0: Las noches de Universal en Doble Play.
1: Rumors spreading round in that Texas town about the shack outside the game. You know what I'm talking about. Just let me know if you wanna go to that whole mile on the range. They got a lot of nice girls.

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1: Stay for just a while. Stay and let me look at you. It's been so long I hardly knew you.

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I forgive you, now I ask the same of you. While we were apart, I was human too.

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It's changing every day. Changing the seasons and not with the rain.